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0: We're still doing time. A picture of us without you. You're staring out this window up above. At the tall, tall tree. Oh, I think she still cares, George. We all do. That's right. Her name is. Miss you, no show.
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And I guess that devil's passed this way again. There's a lathered sorrel stallion running through the jasper trees. A young man in the saddle with his coattails in the breeze.

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boots, price on his head, ice in his veins, cold steel in his hand. 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

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Whoa!

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where the bird of the taxi lands. They're moving down to Texas, and they're buying up the cowboy hands. Yeah, they're moving down to Texas, with oil and the freedom flow. They're moving down to Texas.

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boots, price on his head, ice in his veins, cold steel in his hand. 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

Good morning. This is 92.5 The Ranch, all Texas, all red dirt, all the time. Coming at you from the Michelob Ultra Studios. Enjoy responsibly. And reminding you that the official livestock auction of the Ranch 92.5 powers your 6 o'clock hour. Abilene Livestock Auction. They're back in business. Auction this morning. And they're still accepting your cattle 24/7. Keep it locked right here. We are 92.5 The Ranch. All Texas, all red dirt, all the time. Yeehaw! Let's move on, ranch hands.

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1: Eli Howard, grocery bill on 92.5, the ranch. 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Good morning, it's Rudy Fearless Fernandez. 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

0: by the grace of God.
1: Oh, Texas, by the grace of God. That is none other than Johnny Dan on 92.5 The Ranch, all Texas, all red dirt all the time. Rudy Fearless Fernandez reminding you that if you need cattle trailers or you need cattle trailer worked on, the official cattle trailer for the ranch, 92.5, comes from Schumann Equipment Company in Tye. They are there to help you and get things taken care of. And if I had a cattle trailer, I could take all them branches of all those trees that got broke off in my neighborhood. And, yeah, I take a bunch of them because I cut them up and turn them into firewood. But, oh, my goodness, if you have not trimmed your trees away from your house, did you see some of the damage? In fact, one of the buildings just south of us here, they didn't lose the roof. They lost their brick. Yeah, the walls came tumbling down due to the wind this weekend, and that horrible, horrible storm. That storm was just... Anyway, you can keep up with what's going on. If you've got the app, you could have gotten an advance warning, but a lot of the times, the advance warning is, we got to do some preventative maintenance. I'm going to be writing an article about that next. Hey, friends, Rudy Fearless Fernandez here, and your 6 o'clock hour is powered by Abilene Livestock Auction. 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Abilene Livestock Auction, the official livestock auction for the ranch, 92.5. 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

Hey there, it's Rudy Fearless Fernandez, and did you know that the Abilene Livestock Auction is the official livestock auction of the Ranch 92.5? 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

925 The Ranch. All Texas, all red dirt, all the time. 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

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Sometimes the silence is golden. In times like these, you always said the sky would fall. Anyway, and after all,

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All Texas, all Red Dirt, all the time. Jack Ingram, Rudy Fearless Fernandez, and this hour is powered by Cisco College. 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

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Well, I'm

0: 92.5 The Ranch, all Texas, all Red Dirt, all the time. Yeah, you got to tune in afternoons from 3 to 7. You know, I was talking about that just a minute ago because Chaz McGuire has the afternoon buzz. And let me tell you, I was tuned in, especially toward the end of last week. He was doing all the double shots. I'm like going, man, he's adding a whole new definition to the word double shot and also definition to the afternoon buzz. If you haven't tuned in, you've got to. He's here from 3 to 6 p.m. on the Ranch 92.5. 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Here's a look at your Abilene Big Country weather today. Sunny and a high of 95. Tonight, mostly clear, low around 75. Tomorrow, Wednesday, sunny, hot, and 98. Thursday, sunny, hot, and 99. Friday, sunny, hot, and 99. And Saturday, sunny, hot, and 95 with a 20% chance of thunderstorms. And that's a look at your Abilene Big Country weather.
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0: 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The Ranch and the official truck of the ranch, the Arrow Ford Maverick. 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I love the old Rangers, and that's what it reminds me of. 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
1: 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Severe weather has left damage across Abilene, and residents who experience property damage are encouraged to report it through the Texas Division of Emergency Management's Individual State of Texas Assessment Tool. The iStat survey helps state and local emergency management officials understand the scope and severity of storm damage. Information submitted by residents is updated daily and used to support disaster response efforts and evaluate whether areas may qualify for state or federal disaster assistance. If your home or business sustains storm damage, you can submit the location of the damage, the level of damage to your property, photos documenting the damage, and reporting your damage is free and only takes a few minutes. Every damage report helps emergency managers build a clearer picture of the storm's impact. While submitting an iStat survey does not guarantee financial assistance, it provides critical information that can help state and local officials assess community needs and determine eligibility for potential disaster assistance program. And from the KRBC Newsroom, I'm David Pagan.
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0: 92.5 The Ranch, all Texas, all Red Dirt, all the time. It's Rudy Fearless Fernandez reminding you that it gets a little bit hot. I'm going to share something with you about your car's HVAC system. 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

0: 92.5 The Ranch, all Texas, all Red Dirt, all the time. 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And tell them you heard about them right here in the 7 o'clock hour of The Ranch 92.5 with some Roger Krager swinging through the chandeliers.
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0: 92.5, The Ranch, all Texas, all red dirt all the time. That's a little highway robbery. Jason Scott in the high heat, Rudy Fearless Fernandez. And thank you for letting me hang out with you this morning. But I did want to talk about something that I shared with my wife. We're still working on the kitchen cabinets at the house and trying to get the kitchen remodeled. It's taken so long because I've had some stumbling blocks. But you know what? I had a friend come over and help me this weekend. And Joe is incredible. I didn't know he was a tape and bed and texture man. He said, we need to go get this, Rudy. We need to go get that, Rudy. And I said, all right, I'm going to run to the store. I'll go get it. I'll be right back. He said, I ain't going with you. It's too hot out there. And I said, I get it. So my wife said, I'll ride with you. And when we got to the store, I was in the station truck. And I said, you want to come in? She goes, no, if you're just going to run in and get it and come back out. So she sat in the truck with the air conditioner. I said, it's going to be fine. I'm going to run in there. It's not even going to be 5 minutes. I run in. By the time I got out, it took a little longer because the lines were long at the hardware store. And so I come out. The windows are down. The truck's turned off. I said, what happened? I was thinking something. She goes, it just started getting hot. The air conditioner wasn't blowing as cold. And I went, did you recirculate? And she goes, do what? I did not know. She didn't know. So we turned on the truck. I turned it on, I put on recirculate, and I said, hand me the owner's manual. And we read about recirculate. Not only that, I have asthma, and it can also help in keeping the pollen and all the other algae and everything that's out there flying around, dirt, dust, out of your vehicle. You don't know about it? You got to check it out. It's that little C with the little arrows around it, and you'll find it on the 92.5 Ranch app. Check it out. It also helps you if you have asthma and allergies.
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3: 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Severe weather has left damage across Abilene, and residents who experience property damage are encouraged to report it through the Texas Division of Emergency Management's Individual State of Texas Assessment Tool. The iStat survey helps state and local emergency management officials understand the scope and severity of storm damage. Information submitted by residents is updated daily and used to support disaster response efforts and evaluate whether areas may qualify for state or federal disaster assistance. If your home or business sustains storm damage, you can submit the location of the damage, the level of damage to your property, photos documenting the damage, and reporting your damage is free and only takes a few minutes. Every damage report helps emergency managers build a clearer picture of the storm's impact. While submitting an iStat survey does not guarantee financial assistance, it provides critical information that can help state and local officials assess community needs and determine eligibility for potential disaster assistance program. And from the Caribbean Sea Newsroom, I'm David Pagan.
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92.5 The Ranch, all Texas, all Red, doing all the time. We're Rudy Fearless Fernandez. Thank you very much for letting me hang out with you. I got to tell you, last hour I was talking about Cisco College. I'm blown away that they're already doing fall semester and that the rodeo is coming. More details coming up right here, 92.5 The Ranch.

0: would have been it. Yeah, that's the latest from Tice Delk on 92.5 The Ranch, all Texas, all red dirt, all the time. If you're listening to us on the app, it's powered by Michelob Ultra, which you can enjoy responsibly. Got full flavor, and, hey, it brings your neighbors and your friends around. All right, let's keep talking about what's going on in and around Abilene and the big country. Looking to find some place to get wet? You know what? I found a couple of our hotels, motels that have indoor pools. If you don't like the outdoor pools, there are some of these places that have indoor. I'm just thinking I'm going to call my wife and say, hey, let's go out to dinner. Just come on and bring your bathing suit because we're going to have to get in the pool to go eat dinner. But not really. I mean, I was just thinking, what if I go rent a room for the night and just say, hey, we're going to go sit by the pool indoors where it's air conditioned. We can even order up something to eat, something to drink.
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0: Here's a look at your Abilene Big Country weather today. Sunny and a high of 95. Tonight, mostly clear, low around 75. Tomorrow, Wednesday, sunny, hot, and 98. Thursday, sunny, hot, and 99. Friday, sunny, hot, and 99. And Saturday, sunny, hot, and 95 with a 20% chance of thunderstorms. And that's a look at your Abilene Big Country weather.
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92.5 The Ranch, all Texas, all red dirt, all the time. Got a great idea. Join him this afternoon from 3 to 6 p.m. I'm talking about Chaz McGuire and the Afternoon Buzz right here on 92.5 The Ranch because he leads a lot more. I mean, he's been doing the double shots in the afternoons, and he brings a whole new meaning to it. Yeah, double shots. You find out more when you tune in to Chaz McGuire from 3 to 6 on The Ranch 92.5. I gotta go. God loves you. So do I. Love you. Mean it. Bye.

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0: with William Clark Green Live. 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

0: rest on that seventh day. Looked down, said it was good, but not great. 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
3: 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Santa Ana tried for it.

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0: Here's a look at your Abilene Big Country weather. Tonight, mostly clear, low around 75. Tomorrow, Wednesday, sunny, hot, and 98. Thursday, sunny, hot, and 99. Friday, sunny, hot, and 99. And Saturday, sunny, hot, and 95 with a 20% chance of thunderstorms. And that's a look at your Abilene Big Country weather.
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dug a trail to Mexico. A new man with a crying and her hearse a rolling slow. And I guess that devil's passed this way again. 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A young man in the saddle with his coattails in the breeze. Six gun on his right hip

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0: He's got you acting up. Hey, don't let one wild summer night turn into a staycation at the county jail. 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
1: bring it on, punk!
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grew up listening to guys like Buddy Holly and Townes Van Zandt. Stevie Ray Vaughan was another guy who really had a lot to do with me playing guitar. And I think this is probably the best song I've ever written. I'm proud to play it for y'all. Last night I had me a nightmare.

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0: 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It's the 5th Annual Robert Ibarra Rebel Fest. 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

0: He's got you acting up. Hey, don't let one wild summer night turn into a staycation at the county jail. Whether it's too many cold ones at the lake or your cousin yelling at you,
1: bring it on, punk!
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me nauseous. 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
0: 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She likes the Beatles, and I like the Stones. 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

Creed Fisher inside a six-pack, brought to you by our buddies over at Lone Star Power Sports North over on Mockingbird, their second location. Chaz stepping in, the afternoon buzz. Got a couple of special guests in studio with me talking about the Tour de Gap here in about 10 minutes. Hang on, it's Reckless Kelly.

0: all Texas, all Red Dirt, all the time. 92.5 The Ranch. This is the Afternoon Buzz. Chaz with you, and I am joined in studio. A couple of special guests. An event coming up a little bit later this month called the Tour de Gap. And so I've got Jim from Biketown, and I've got Brady from Presbyterian
1: Medical Care Mission.
0: Yes, okay, that's hard to say, man. That's right. And I'm not a smart man, so, you know. But anyways, gentlemen, welcome into the studios.
1: Thanks very much for having us.
2: Thanks for having me.
0: Absolutely. Tour de Gap, just around the corner. I was just telling Brady off mic, Jim, that this year is just going by so fast. Hard to believe we're halfway through the year already. And now you got the Tour de Gap coming up, man. Seemed like it's we were just talking about this yesterday.
2: It comes up fast every year.
0: Well, let's let everybody know exactly what is the Tour de Gap.
2: Tour de Gap is a benefit ride. It's for bicycles. It's for all levels of riders. So we have kids that will show up. We have older adults, some in their 80s and 90s. There's families that will show and ride as a group. This is a fun time. There's an 11-mile route for those who are beginners, and there's 100K for those who are feel like they're competitive and want to go fast and challenge themselves.
0: What if I want to, like, ride on somebody else's bike and not have to do any pedaling or anything like that? Is that cool? Can I do that?
2: As long as you pay, man.
0: This year's ride is July the 25th. What can everybody expect this year?
2: A good time. You know, this is always good weather for us.

0: We get started early enough in the morning that it's not too crazy hot. There's a lot of support on the course for people. So even if you have mechanical problems or if you're just feeling thirsty, there's ways to get around that stuff. We have rest stops and SAG vehicles that can get you back home if you get into trouble.
1: Right on. Now, this ride is going on around the Buffalo Gap area. Is that correct?
0: In that Buffalo Gap area.
1: All right.
2: Starting and finishing at the old settler reunion grounds.
1: Right on. Right. Sorry. And I bring that up because, you know, that's such a beautiful ride, whether you're on a bicycle, a motorcycle, or a car with the top down or whatever. It's just a beautiful ride, that area. Anyways, I don't think people experience Buffalo Gap as much as they should.
0: You're right.
1: Would you agree with that?
0: It's a beautiful area. Yeah. There's lots of good scenery. It always feels like cooler out there amongst those trees.
1: Well, let's be honest here. You know, which route would one take, they haven't been on a bike since gas was under $2.
0: I shoot for that 11 mile.
1: The 11 mile. Yeah. Is that the smallest one you said? Yeah. The 11 mile?
0: Yeah.
1: Does it go by quicker than what you would think? I mean, I don't know. You know, you think, all right, I'm going to jump on a bike and go 11 miles. You think, God, man, I'm going to Dallas now, you know?
0: It sounds like a long way, but it does go pretty fast. And there's a rest stop halfway through.
2: Yeah.
0: We can get you through.
1: All right. Now, the ride benefits the Presbyterian Medical Care Mission, Brady. And tell us a little bit about PMCM, what you guys do.
2: There you go. You shortened it. Way to abbreviate that.
1: Yeah, see, I had to, man. I can't, you know? I'm surprised I was able to remember the abbreviated letters there, you know? So, but anyways, yeah, tell us more about that, man.
2: Yes, sir. So the Presbyterian Medical Care Mission actually was founded in 1983, which, believe it or not, coincidentally, divine intervention actually was the same year that the Tour de Gap was established.
1: Oh, really?
2: 1983. Yes, sir.
1: Is that right? Now, is that coincidence or?
0: It's sure. Coincidence.
1: That's crazy. All right. Anyway, so.
2: And so it's actually the second year that the PMCM has partnered up with Jim as well as our supporters in being the nonprofit partner and beneficiary of this great longstanding event. And one thing I mentioned longstanding. So 43 years, we're celebrating, you know, of course, the Tour de Gap's founding. Mm-hmm. Believe it or not, that actually ranks it as one of the top and longest standing organized community cycling events in the state of Texas.
1: Is that right?
2: That's right.
1: So is that recognized? I mean, do you guys get recognized for that?
2: I don't know if we get like formal recognition, but I'm sure out there promoting it.
1: Well, I'm recognizing you guys right now. Congratulations
2: on that.
1: Thank
2: you very much.
1: On longevity.
0: That means a lot.
1: If I had a plaque, I'd give you guys a plaque right now, man. I really would. Yeah. Hanging out with Brady from Presbyterian Medical Care Mission and Jim from Biketown talking about the Tour de Gap, which you can find details about that on our app now. More with them coming up. It's the Afternoon Buzz.
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0: This is the Afternoon Buzz. I'm Chaz, and I'm hanging out with Brady from Presbyterian Medical Care Mission and also Jim from Biketown. They're putting on the Tour de Gap, which is coming up a little bit later on this month. Say somebody does sign up for the Tour de Gap, where does that support actually go as far as funds and stuff?
1: Yes, sir. So the proceeds benefit the Medical Care Mission and just our mission in general of continuing to provide medical care and prescription assistance for our patients. The reason that the Medical Care Mission has been successful in its mission over the past 43 years is entirely through the community support of Abilene and the surrounding area. So just to give you an example,

0: Patients of ours, they come to the clinic, they see a doctor, they get labs that they need to kind of peek under the hood and see what's going on with their health.
1: Right.
0: And they get the meds that they need, all on average, for about $15.
1: Wow.
0: And which is, you know, in the basement low compared to a lot of healthcare facilities. And so the actual cost to deliver that care for those patients is closer to $150 to $200 per patient.
1: Gotcha.
0: And so that gap that we're talking about there, $15 to $150.
1: Kind of fills that gap a little bit there.
0: So that gap is filled through the generosity of this community in one form or another, which includes fundraising initiatives, which we're so blessed and fortunate to have partnered up with the cycling community, gym, Bike Town. As the Tour de Gap becoming one of our flagship fundraisers.
1: Let's talk about the biking community, Jim. How has it changed over the several years that you've been involved?
2: Yeah, it's always evolving. I've been doing this since the mid-80s. And so I've seen a lot of different types of cycling, how bicycles have changed, some of the technology that's in there. The latest thing being the e-bikes, the electric bikes that run around town, and you see all over the place right now. Yep.
1: Are you guys going to have, do e-bikes make it into the Tour de Gap?
2: You bet.
1: Really?
2: You're in there. You're not allowed to win prizes.
1: Right. Okay.
2: But we do welcome e-bikes.
1: Right on, man. Event.
2: Yeah.
1: Very
2: so
1: cool.
2: We want to see everybody out there on a bicycle. This is an event that showcases bicycles and what they can do. And when you see the styles that exist out there, it's amazing the different types that are suited for different types of people, different needs.
1: You know, some people, whenever they think of a cyclist, they automatically think of somebody that's dressed like who is that 7-time winner, Lance Armstrong? They look, dressed like
2: that guy.
1: Yeah, that guy. He's won a couple times, but people have that kind of a thought process of what a cyclist looks like, but you say that there are so many different types of cyclists.
2: Oh, for sure. Yeah, bicycles kind of encompass a lot of different types. So people use them to commute to work, to get groceries, to go to school. People are using them for their means of transportation, but also for fitness and for competition. It's not just Tour de France style stuff. It's not just Red Bull and they're jumping over, big canyons and whatnot.
1: I was going to ask that next.
2: It covers a lot of different types. And the cool thing about cycling, it's something that can be done as a young person, a 5-6-year-old, and it can be done by a 90-year-old.
1: Right on.
2: And we have people all over that spectrum.
1: So for somebody listening right now who's thinking, maybe I should go dust off that bike and everything, where can they register for the Tour de Gap?
2: Go to tourdegap.com. There's a link to Bike Reg.
1: Okay.
2: And when you're on the Bike Reg site, you can pick out your age category that you're in and then also the distance.
1: Oh, very cool. Well, guys.
0: And if you don't feel like dusting off that bike and getting out there in late July, joining us and participating, we are open to volunteers, and it's a very volunteer-heavy event as well.
1: Okay.
0: And so same website, tourdegap.com. 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So anybody that doesn't necessarily want to ride but wants to support the event, we would welcome you as a volunteer.
1: Well, gentlemen, thank you so much for what you do for our community. Good luck on this year's Tour de Gap. Good luck with all the fundraising for that. And thank you so much for joining me, man.
2: Thank you for having us.
1: Absolutely. Now, if you just tuned in and want to hear this interview again, it is up on our app right now. And if you need more details about the Tour de Gap, you can check it out on our app as well. This is the Afternoon Buzz.
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Darryl E. Rush on 92.5 The Ranch, all Texas, all red dirt, all the time. 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Chaz with you, the afternoon buzz. Big thanks to Brady from Presbyterian Medical Care Mission and also Jim from Biketown earlier today. They came in. We discussed the Tour Day Gap, which is coming up, towards the end of the month, July the 25th. It's the annual Tour de Gap. 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Although, I wonder if they'd let me drive my car instead of the bike. Nah, anyways. 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But big thanks to Brady and Jim again for stopping by earlier this afternoon. We'll take a short break, come back on the other side. I've got some Parker McCollum for you. We'll do Brick Bagwell. Let's see, Mike Ryan and Texas High Road all coming up next on 925 The Ranch.

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Texas High Road and Honky Tonk About It on 92.5 The Ranch. All Texas, all red dirt all the time. Mike Ryan on the way this set is breaking down some Bree Bagwell

Mike Ryan on 92.5 The Ranch, all Texas, all red dirt all the time. The afternoon buzz, Chaz with you. Here's something a little interesting that happened on the 4th of July weekend, all right? So, all right, y'all know.

no, City of Abilene did not put any fireworks show or anything like that. We've discussed that many, many, many times. I'm sure you're probably tired of hearing me yap about it, to be honest. But anyways, yeah, so that left people, you know, shooting off fireworks in the neighborhood even more so than usual. I know in my neighborhood they were popping off like crazy. I wasn't mad about it or nothing like that, especially since we didn't have a show to go check out. But needless to say, fireworks are illegal in the city limits of Abilene. And so, yeah, the police, they were definitely policing it, but they did a different tactic than normal. They were using drones and, well, they were running over the fireworks as well. You can get the full details, including a viral video that you can check out at 925theranch.com or our free app.

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1: 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Severe weather has left damage across Abilene, and residents who experience property damage are encouraged to report it through the Texas Division of Emergency Management's Individual State of Texas Assessment Tool. The iStat survey helps state and local emergency management officials understand the scope and severity of storm damage. Information submitted by residents is updated daily and used to support disaster response efforts and evaluate whether areas may qualify for state or federal disaster assistance. If your home or business sustains storm damage, you can submit the location of the damage, the level of damage to your property, photos documenting the damage, and reporting your damage is free and only takes a few minutes. Every damage report helps emergency managers build a clearer picture of the storm's impact. While submitting an iStat survey does not guarantee financial assistance, it provides critical information that can help state and local officials assess community needs and determine eligibility for potential disaster assistance program. And from the KRBC Newsroom, I'm David Bacon.
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0: 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Here's a look at your Abilene Big Country weather. Tonight, mostly clear, low around 75. Tomorrow, Wednesday, sunny, hot, and 98. Thursday, sunny, hot, and 99. Friday, sunny, hot, and 99. And Saturday, sunny, hot, and 95 with a 20% chance of thunderstorms. And that's a look at your Abilene Big Country weather.
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Jason Scott in the high heat. It's highway robbery on 92.5 The Ranch, all Texas, all red dirt all the time. That's pretty much the housing situation in Abilene right now. Highway robbery. Even the motels and hotels are charging, way more than an arm and a leg these days, that is for sure. Details about that on our app or 92.5theranch.com. My name is Chaz. I'm getting the heck out of here. Enjoy the rest of your Tuesday. Leaving you with some Ryan Bingham on The Ranch. See ya.

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